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2: Richard Tifunina, a radish row, Sir Ocasafidaha, within the prophet Ocasia. 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
2: Amen.
3: 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Na 2026 ye the radish say, Master Show Chap, I saw you by Jesus.
2: Hallelujah.
3: 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I'm a more media dancer to bear more. If same was a radi to be a count.
2: Wonderful.
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2: 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So what kind of book Proverbs chapter 6 verse 6 was so okwadfo contact and chain na she na kwan ne bu ni yansa. 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
5: okay
4: What's the matter? I'm
5: going to be at the end.
4: No question.
5: Next, I'm going to be 8 years.
4: Sir,
5: to be from number into that.
4: No question.
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2: 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Oh how about
3: we?
2: Oh how about we? Oh how about we? 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
3: ye.
2: 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So

0: 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Yeah, no said that that nyanya moaboa
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0: Okay.
1: Wanya direction,
0: okay.
1: No, Bisa say, Nanyamidifui, mean Yanny number,
0: okay.
1: And to other more number,
0: only as you will cry as I the baby should move.
1: Oh, yeah, you should
0: move. I will be you should move. You really can, I be 30 minutes out of air.
1: Off air,
0: and now I yet live for 1 hour. And see, only. Soon you should know
1: what
0: ever pay
1: back.
0: I may be boy, you grow a woman on ass off. We send me one number for another. The Akanis of Eba on the number
1: 02422 83 95 95 14 02422 83 95 95 95 95 95 95 95 95 95 95 95 95 95 95 95 95 95 95 95 95 95 95 95 95 95 95 95 95 95 95 95 95 95 95 95 95 95 95 95 95 95 95 95 95 95 95 95 95 95 95 95 95 95 95 95 95 95 95 95 95 95 95 95 95 95 95 95 95 95 95 95 95 95 95 95 95 95 95 95 95 95 95 95 95 95 95 95 95 95 95 95 95 95 95 95 95 95 95 95 95 95 95 95 95 95 95 95 95 95 95 95 95 95 95 95 95 95 95 95 95 95 95 95 95 95 95 95 95 95 95 95 95 95 95 95 95 95 95 95 95 95 95 95 95 95 95 95 95 95 95 95 95 95 95 95 95 95 95 95 95 95 95 95 95 95 95 95 95 95 95 95 95 95 95 95 95 95 95 95 95 95 95 ti asem ni sey
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8: My ye,
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8: sir,
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8: No crash,
2: I say, Raddy, and William.
8: I
2: was he say.
8: Me pa choka se afiwe enko na wiye. 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
2: Oh bon se kede pa. 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
8: Sir, Papa.
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2: speed.
3: I'm going to say that I'm going to say that I'm going to say that I'm going to say sa wo ba ha ache se enche ye ji di se okese nyankopon awote dandue mu no obaye wo ho se nyere ne
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8: Papa Bear 1.5 billion in the chimpono
2: on some cassiapa.
8: Menoka say,
2: Tio, Mavis Miba, I have to boil not answering any. Kana, you have to amman no. Nibu on quite 1.5 billion.
8: Menoka say, Wakla Highlander.
2: Hey, Sabon, some cassias, I'm a rabbit.
8: Sir, I know me doing that unfair on your day. Emma, me.
2: Number I can want to.
8: Number I can. Yentong. Major Okasiya Nkupo. Yes, I understand. Why you no? A brother named Tiasi. So, now me can't wait to Christ again. We are mad of four. How did you wait? They are called baby baby. I'm why.
2: What in chance of one of these also?
8: Me can't. They are better.
2: Oh.
8: E dru e bia na de e be die mpo e den.
2: Na e den.
8: Na so nsan ka nyame se mitu me nan si ha no.
2: Wanya ka.
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8: 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E be ye won so.
2: Bon sam kese ba.
8: Daddy, yami own shroud.
2: Amen, amen.
8: Miss Renya and Kumpon said own shroud.
2: Amen.
8: Okay, see, and Kumpon, but then
2: what the Ebobak, well, and my say,
8: me and no,
2: me and no,
8: I am
2: yen, me and sir, why am I dim of what you are quantity? I may have to car 1.5 billion man. Yasaman is sick of 400 million, so on some fine yajuma.
8: Sir,
2: Behman as I catch and say, Wasaman is car was idea called driving school. Behman as I catch and say, was a cry Highlander brand new and bleno. No 1.5 billion can of waton. No, I say you so a mono.
8: Yeah, a chat walk round, I say. Nisika crowd of frequency of mobile, me many way, not
2: a moon is a gun.
8: And no cassassi is here, dollar. Yamene me dancing me. Many fan to home.
2: Hey, Bonsam Cassiapa.
8: Why is it a question of one? Because
2: I am for Yahoo.
8: Enti de nyame aya ma mene de because America odofo me meye manke ne meto nyuma ani se wan na makra na de be mamia na simi nya ne sa
2: tukakra fem
8: amen o
2: amen
8: nan ka me so mene wan
2: oh
8: sa meto ne hojo
2: me da won sa kwa soro e
8: me ni ne wadan se pa
2: oh
8: ya chwa mai
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8: ne se rade dia
2: oh
8: aja
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8: I know.
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8: I don't know.

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0: radio so
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2: precise
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0: Mammy, what's the name of
3: radio
0: so I'm not so radio so.
3: Ah, Nadro Bay too.
0: Bonsam Cassia Palmer. A dear problem now, what about or Cassian Uncle Ponin?
3: Medawana, I'm chase, and crow four elbow or Cassia, a dancy dear meba. One month, sir.
0: Why were you muba?
3: Me yamba.
0: I'm wanted in
3: San Yagro Cra. No more, sir. Intimate, I dance ye me.
0: Bana no more, sir.
3: Oh, no more, sir.
0: What a tune, sir. Any one no more, sir. Be busy.
3: Better 30 years.
0: Better 2 years. Bonsam Cassiapa.
3: One no more,
0: sir. 30 years. What do you think you are suffering a divorce?
3: Nyagro Cra.
0: What do you think you are suffering a divorce?
3: Aye, papa.
0: A cosy say.
3: I fear that my hunuhe and I'm gay.
0: Bonsam Cassiapa.
2: Precise effort.
0: It's what the prophet or Cassianca.
3: And I may say, a dan America made a buy, you
0: know. Nay, America Catwa.
3: Nay, America Catwa Cra.
0: Oh, by me, Dima Potias and one dance at Row.
3: Aye,
0: Nam Cassa, Memoir country.
3: I'm pa.
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0: 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Ana me de akwanchene hye wonsem
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0: e kire wo de obeye
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3: na nsa pepepe e no wo stop onsa
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0: Oh, no, son, sir.
3: Sir.
0: Now you are punching. What you say?
3: Say, dear, oh, why, yeah, neguma.
0: Well, John, no man,
3: yeah, no, my, why, yeah, neguma.
0: I'm going to solve problems. Bonsam Cassiapa.
3: Amen.
0: What's
3: your
0: name?
3: Oyanaguma.
0: A young man for say, Moody and Dancer, your bombopa, me patro, would you know my bopa?
3: Nabby or Bian can be Bian Chrem.
0: Or a Moody, me patro, if you say.
3: Well, bear 75.
0: Bonsam Cassiapa. Who was 75 years?
3: Ah, radio, no so anna, me fire, me baya, me benya.
0: A dancer.
3: A dancer.
0: And the dear Samna will catch the ubi and the baby, you didn't sound on my tone or so.
3: May I catch
0: it? Oh, dear, also one of us at 8 years.
3: Oh,
0: and yes, and yes,
3: and yes, and yes,
0: oh, yeah, me demovotias and we're giants, I don't know.
3: Why, yes,
0: on some Cassiapa,
3: or young Aguma, or something, a warrior.
0: What's an Aguma?
3: What's an Aguma?
0: Ah, warrior.
2: Well, I don't want my precise effort.
3: And so now I'm saying, you know,
0: who ya continue here, no one told us, they say, about 1 hour, ma'am.
3: May one will be did
0: you? Oh, Bonsam Cassiapa. Obia OTO ewo radio so
3: ana
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0: bonsam kase
3: afama adan fie no ameti ne radio no so.
0: What did he say? Adanse na yebo no radio so na e nokre.
3: Eye nokre pa.
0: Because wo ba ye no won so won saka wa bisade.
3: Sa, me kura ya na me gi akinyi sa wo moboa.
0: Mm.
3: Enso me a me die ya ye yi ama me die.
0: Wo hu say ye nokre.
3: Me hu ni say ye nokre pa. Yo bi ya.
0: And you'll be on a chair.
3: No, be on a chair, me busa, papa. And no, mamma, direction, I'm timid.
0: So, one at giant, son of
3: a jay, or yen, a human sabre, ya, me,
0: sabre, fibidity.
3: Oh, no, me friend, chance of one permanent quarrel.
0: Well,
3: mamma, what me friend, or one fadda, and so now saying, upon ya,
0: will ye be dim of what you are saying, I would giant, son of
3: me.
0: What shall I say about me?
3: Me one would did ye cry, me pam no cry, won't call.
0: Bon, some cassia. And it's a bit already so and crunch us and men of a catcher.
3: The American children, one say,
0: I hate the idea dancing.
3: The American children say, Nipa Corona say, when you are botre, no marriage would demafo,
0: be demafotias,
3: be demafotias,
0: prophet or cassia
3: or cassia ho. Say, one more boy didn't know, and yet a dinning in Anna, a yaqua, in Tino. Aye, media, dear men who
0: are swabby,
3: American, in tea.
0: Oh, then you
3: may ask.
0: Menso dia esam na be kan chere mi.
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7: Dear Nauti, I owe the Anasu who drew. Wonderful. Open you, Tim, a rather me dinko movie of our houses here, Uti, the Americano.
8: That's
7: a minimum that Bamino Cassis is here and a rather one who may ya be a chimmy. A rather Cassachem said, never sent quo to Quanda Dada, and was sent quo to Quanda Dada. O Shebre knew ye dear no Cassia were quentum, but soon Sumono, a rather mammy who said, or must solitia were quent to seven. Anna, dear Tosumino, a rather say ye chimmy say. We are branty be a bo home modern pa by skip your tone some anashi, sikentiment round sem, ana dear toso me and sa erade sa kacha me se uye nipe bin swa erade be peja u pa but problem swa be se nyan wa bra boom e wawalesem and pay u ba mech na
2: one 0.5 precise amount. 1.05
8: Papa no
7: one and oh say
8: we are prophet
7: jumpa. Wonderful, wonderful, wonderful. Wonderful. Dear Mekai, na sana ningi natie.
8: Papa no prepare.
7: Mati, ano pay to America. Na enemy sha wo manponti. 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Wo ba obi dia dance entem wati.
8: Bato ma.
7: E dia sana akachiro mu.
8: Mm. Asamu ye no krepa, ne tro kra.
7: Mm.
8: Ano pay krepa.
7: Wonderful.
8: Na me dwa kacha ni so, me se di wo dance.
7: Mati, ano pay me hwe ni mu wai.
8: Bato ma.
7: Radem fan sa. Hello. Hello.
8: Hello.
7: On your radio, what is saying? OT program. No. There are course I'm going to be so afraid.
13: Oh, you need the queen. And dance there are course on. In fact, I'm shocking.
7: When you are Japan. When you are Japan. Already, any of my bitch, let me find. Send me to me. I can't tell. Oh, friend, me, we so cry Bible. No, me, we say, Jab PF through a number. Open
2: the window, but a rather effort.
7: Yame and Sir Ewalson, na some time will come. A rather do obey Juma, a rather Fred also. Persophobia open us and Nakodinichi, Yamensa was why. I dear Tosso, me noir, a rather each lemme, a ye, Usika sem. Nan near my ye pa ma woo, but say near Marco from, near my form pa. especially we seek asem. But Eradia chere mi adie bi se menye mountain no pe oba me di hujuma de ama wate. Me say aso fudie de wanim obi akasa asem na chere wo. Wonderful, wonderful, wonderful. Enti aso for be say na ka chere wo. Wonderful, wonderful. Wow, enti wo aso for bi kura wo di na chi. 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Open your mouth for say, Shem Kumu radio, so I am any Yanomo Shem. It is another catcher's uncle for
13: me. Ah, the men in Ukraine, the country woman said, Woman said, I need to be a pretty
2: friend. Precise FM.
13: In fact, you want to mess with Akana.
7: I know what they own.
13: Wonderful,
7: wonderful. So, for you, so for you,
0: oh, wow.
7: I know better, I never done well, it's them, what it. Era dem fan de sanka so fo oh sunsun mun se ma era dem honhom e bi bi
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0: wow
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0: no gasim
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0: we
7: ye ye gu so e bo mpa ye gu so ye sunsun mun hwehwe
0: no gasim
7: e wona ma no so
0: 0242 83 93 95 14
7: hello
14: okay
7: wono ni urade open ya te say
14: ajo you
7: ye de yesu as wuti program no
14: ajo mi ti
7: e dia na ekoso am wani age an so fre
14: that ye no mu di oba passport no kura ni de na kwanti yo
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14: ato ni nyira ye pese
7: wonderful. Hey, Anna, I'm on for say, yes, I'm coming with radio.
14: 105.9.
7: Jesus. Did you
14: mechanic in a try. Can I be
7: what tribe am I'm pressing?
14: No,
7: Pacho, but my day, son of a woman, what? Abrantini munyamfo sey obo se na honmo ne asae ne chebre
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7: okay
0: obi so one fee we wanted them
7: okay
0: now so oti me kan ne hinta se me che
7: ne person and they say me a prophet ye nyese okura okura mic was all them kwa na woni bi
0: sa
7: ba bia won nam bia we so woni tin kuna de na che say we would do for the prophet dey nyase all them kwa o ye odi for ba bia we so woni tin ko
0: kaish
15: hello
7: that is saying ye dey yesu as oti e program no Eddie and Ecos were when you are jail, so
15: afraid.
7: Oh, Casa, I am fan. Oh, I shall own. From Satua, come as why? Cassim with the magic, I say, Radi issue. Madame, I say.
2: Precisely, so them inquire.
7: Not Madame Sotiasi. Jimmy Freeman, for some. ewe yesu di mu me no bom paye ewe eni so ade hunu mu o ba tie di ewrade kan ho ewrade se men kan kire wo se ono wo apam ewrade do pa omo bo opo se nko mebubu agudam na nko mo de yade so aye pressure any diabetes at it na ewrade kasa chem se si a me no kasa ikura na usisi ene ukoto dwi ahoto ni woni peduam. Now in the spiritual realm, no, a spiritual attacks. Now you are listening in control. Say, me nya papa yet da. 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But omo ya emfa. Now you are catching me. Say, me in control. Say, what time on show ye? Now o nya on show in say what time on sat da. 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I do wait for abone for them. 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
2: sha
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7: wonderful me pa cho ni me
15: kotodwi ni sisi ko be pia so a se be bu bi
7: ko wonderful me wa no ye ma wa no pay e wo yesu din mo wate. Ano pay my young farmer. May me dima for tea as any be amount. And rather, farmers ready. I'm ready, Anansi. Why? Ano pay me show when you run in front of the sun.
15: The battle will make a lot of back. And it
7: says,
15: the
7: back,
15: back,
7: oh, on the photo. I'm back, fuck a hombra. Why? May who any man pay? So far. What's it? Just say the good to drink, Mrs. Hutuni. You cannot pay me the money for the other Becker Salmon.
16: No, I
7: have a challenge over here.
16: 105.9
7: Edini a prophet or case here. Now, my just so or no any rade. So for Penny, I made a fever land ministry as a fanano. I don't pay a emergency. May start 5:30. Na me di jume di na baby 2 o'clock. So for nipa na betra me ni ma watch akura na 5 minutes.
16: 5 minutes.
7: Na ma chen ni waso ye no o baby ko anu akọ. 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Inte first come first serve. 5:30 na council na yede. Asate. Latest by 2 o'clock. So for dey to car e fira so dem ọkọ. Hello. 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One only rather, et to say, what our mamma on a soca cry? Okas our heifer. Okas our take on. I would take program.
2: 105.9.
7: Then I was when you are down so afraid. And that's the minimum the wire for us or Casano may turn away to teach you. Mento Casani into Adam of our phone at our soon ye, nay, name Commonament Casus, you must have been to the white. Okay. Open you with me dear. I obi asa or nancy anya. 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In Tuba, a rather from the Swaya, I'll sa amount. Me will so a mess I be crying amma with Sikasem. Now, a rainy uncle, I'm so ashamed when I'm why. The rather kind to say, and a correct
2: precise effort.
7: Wonderful. I say, no crepa. A na man for say a shamco will reduce a animal show me patch only me. And so I saw my kind of sanity. Wonderful. I no permission anymore. I saw them why. O say. Oba, I be cutting in a bumi ayama. Because my cow sick as and where you must have when sick as someone yet. And to anyone who sick as someone, and to buy a bedding with your mama. Hello. Ofra, no, I cock, I say, I just want on you, Radim.
17: Okay, see.
7: One on you, Radim, to say.
17: Coupon, I don't patch on
7: us. I don't walk us away. Kuma, how you know you Kuma? Is a Bruno Benso?
17: Patrick,
7: because you're free. Oh, boy. What's your program?
17: What's
7: your program?
17: I don't
7: see
17: no
7: movie down. I don't see no. I'm out where you
17: do.
7: Who are you saying?
17: 27.
7: Oh, 27 years old. Yeah, the Yarebi air 2 years from now. The other person, a critic, five blood, Edemam. Sunday, rather, my mum, your funu. And two bar, Metro, I did be a moya for your funu. I did be a person, this show, my year from Yaribiano. Metro, I can chair, I'm why, a big free one. 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
18: kaish
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17: ah
7: enti ano pe me shwe ni e wa dem fa ne sankan. So far, what I mean, can be the prophet or can say, nah, my Jesu or no any radius of
2: Penya, but that's not one in the civil ministry.
7: My Babbitt snack as a fidi so life, Kai say, me dean the prophet or can say, and I'll pay ye in a year common pontificate alarmant one of emergency, yeah, Obetna minima, littered by 5 minutes, my churn you obey ye, we ye, or they are dancing bebremo, ever safunimo. 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
2: ready
7: we found ton so about so car e wo kjetia mtm for office nanim so am run about we nyan ton so about so car bonsum junction we nyan ton so about so car we nyan fan ton so about so car ni pe kache driver ne se me pa chow messi wo man pontifitem messi wo man pontifitem e su man pontifitem e wona asafo no. Hello. Hello.
19: Hello.
7: Yeah. Hello.
19: Hey, you say? Hey, yo,
7: yeah. Yeah, the Yesu as now kasa wey.
19: But you make us all free over that ba.
7: Over that ba.
19: Eh.
7: Uti e program na die.
19: Am e tipa.
7: Die na uti e ya wanwa na so ho adwiru awon so free.
19: Eh, dance die no a oba no die no na ma. Na ni eje ho a me free we.
7: E ma na wudi dance na o modo so ka ba akope die ho adwiru pa ba akope.
19: Bakuna.
7: I dance in the Dawson.
19: Dawson.
7: Oh, Timmy. Oh, dear, no. Dim, who you say?

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0: Nemum say we are dinner akase. 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
0: a dununcia. 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
1: You
0: soon ye fro out, don't for ye tea and
1: it.
0: Now, who giant ya said yourself for a dear de bayen?
1: Bompio, me bompio, Miss Mifero, a beret to say.
0: I don't know, I mean, I'm in 10 feet in this one. I'm a cotty as him.
2: I'm
0: a cotty as him. I'm a cotty as him. I'm a cotty as him. I'm a cotty as him. I'm a cotty as him. I'm a cotty as him. I'm a cotty as him. I'm a cotty as him. I'm a cotty as him. I'm a cotty as him. I'm a cotty as him. I'm a cotty as him. I'm a cotty as him. I'm a cotty as him. I'm a cotty as him. I'm a cotty as him. I'm a cotty as him. I'm a cotty as him. I'm a cotty as him. I'm a cotty as him. I'm a cotty as him. I'm a cotty as him. I'm a cotty as him. I'm a cotty as him. I'm a cotty as him. I'm a cotty as him. I'm a cotty as him. I'm a cotty as him. I'm a cotty as him. I'm a cotty as him. I'm a cotty as him. I'm a cotty as him. I'm a cotty as him. I'm a cotty as him. I'm a cotty as him. I'm a cotty as him. I'm a cotty as him. I'm

Yeah, I'm separating here in India. I'm be from Ubako near the moon come on. But before that, the main fan chia PSC pa and coma Eda Kokweni, Eda Georgie Ebua, Eda Akomia Police Penini, brother Yao Prince Nafin, so Eda Yimandu Reed, Madam Mary Akomeni, na brother Samuel Akomeni, when the Mijidis a womb pomi a dear, Mammy Lydia and Kuma X Line, what I do before, when I think so, Papa.

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1: 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Afi, Minia, Kofia James Susan in a Busia or American Mammu, and a pay ya chiamu, and a Abraham Teria. 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
2: Why
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2: Yaria, yes, and Tiffany Channel,
1: 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Or how near my near beer does our phone, son, yes, so what some would trimmy. 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
2: Amen.
1: 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Last week, you know,
2: yes,
1: you have been doing before the United States of America in prophecy.
2: I say,
1: America, our Bible and commission. Now, you see, when he say, a DSM, a three dumian, in Chemu Dubacon,
2: precise effort, yaba,
1: yeah, America, who some coin and Wakan war. Now, America, who some Wakan war, honomono, you who say, a DSM, three dumian, in Chemu Bacu, could see a duno. 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
0: no, Oma, yet here, say, America, a war in commission. Anna, sir, and Jetuanano, your Bishop Bakwa or no America, your friend Robert Barron, or ye Bishop, a war, diocese, a war Rochester. 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What you say? And it a dear no huna everybody. The church can force you to worship and do what the church wants.
1: Sorry, bit me a show,
0: sir.
1: I'm a wasum.
0: Said the
1: Womunsha share
0: it on his share tier and now or be punish you. The church has that power. Because was say assorted nation and young couple and name. Name me Hunu Barber Bia. What true, me say. Onyankopon se asori bi nyina nanam entwe nipa bi aso ana onhye wobi ma onye biribi
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0: ah Bishop Robert Barron oye Dawson
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0: If you say, as I said, we say, all the 6 continents, in Sasitam, a yen siya was as you swing in ano. 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remarkable darkness on that day extending over all New England. Bears sang their evening songs, disappeared and became silent. Fowls went to roost. Cattle sought the barnyard and candles were lighted in the houses. Wempo Otrono, 1869. 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
0: 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Now, Patrice and Prophet, you know, Usha chapter Bakua, the Dasono topic, you know, or say the flood. And no, my yet, yes, yes, say, in Sujina, a bar, no, a breast one. Or twa so church the mumba say, bra ye be huni se as a wuswan e ban twaswan twaswano. 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A trade a bako, and you more dununum, and yet dununciano. A diana. Look on so, at the ma yen fa, San Sanchenia, a chesser, yes, you air by you. Luke chapter 21, verse 25 and 26.
4: Now, Sanchen, maybe we are near San and Sumemo. Now, my man, who by your own, as I say so, a bow, and not so a chair, a ruin tea. 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
0: Amen. Was say, and Sanchani Beba Uyemu or Sane and Insumamu. Nan Sanchani Beba Uya or Sane and Insumamunti. Was say, San Sanchani Bema a Ponsu Wai de Bay, Aka, into a Pubehuru at Ranishe. 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
1: 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Simple inspector was a day. 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
0: hello?
1: FM,
0: yeah, paying in bachelor. We didn't be a cassette free.
2: Hello, me cassette from the beta.
0: A bee cat, I'm one committee.
2: 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Lesbians. 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It's a dunna and Timu Dununa. Then she care you be a few or can you sell a solid day or best seno? A horse, Nasemu, who knew a two a dear a ball miner, but the walking canon Tiafia, Terriana, and then some of that did not say, I say, Johnny, may a big one could be a beef, you say, we are Terriano, a bang, Nami Shan, no canoe,
1: yes,
2: you want to manage this, and you're Johnny Abedi Kanka, Nami Shan would.
0: Hey, hello.
3: Hello.
0: Good morning, Pacho. Din we be akase free.
3: Good morning. That's why me akomi ya.
0: Kase. 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
3: 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And so I was saying, and people bring a so much yes, and some say, the opinion as a power, one to us, and people bring suit, you know, and we say, best of every bring, Namish Shadow, yes, amen.
0: Amen, a radiant shop, and you know, so thank you very much. Hello, good morning.
4: Hello, Mamasha, good morning.
0: Yeah, good morning. Now, me, Pacho, one on committee.
4: Oh, Namish Shadow, Papa, and let the worker celebrate, I'm sure. You see, I'm going to say, every bring and every drink. Nene Diana Walker
1: says,
4: and then Jonathan Becker, one nation, one continent, no wound. It's there at this home by Nigel, and you build this thing. And by any mean trouble.
0: On Sean, so Naomi, are there? We have just one.
4: We have just one.
0: Hey, okay. Thank you. But that's it.
4: Bye.
0: Hello?
5: Hello, can you guys here?
0: Opanyin bacho wudin be bia kasa free.
5: Ah, me didin kwaju fosu. 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
0: Asafo mo anon committee o.
5: Ah, ya da opanyin ase wo am the pay nyamisema wo de amaye. If you say sa ensem we un tantin be bia ka me me da kwa fo nko ahon. Enti say the opanyin ka na won say say na aboni pa bebre hu. 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Ene omun na omun so na ashase ne. 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We are born a poor, a transition.
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5: Backpass, me, my backpass.
0: Opinion in Pacho, my chain.
6: Yeah, Javany.
0: Wouldn't be a cassette free. Me just always have a
6: food. We didn't know New Hope. I am from Sunday. The Dinamiasi. Sir, what I'm not quite doing some here to say my and some to say no, and any pity. 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
1: 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Anopeye. 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Mabusi ya onzo anopeye. Micheo mwenye na.
0: Okay. Yes. Yada obi biase. Dudu wako nye entranso nche. Yes. Sorry. Ama. Abrante ya nusu ababe tenasi. Yes. The late. The legend.
2: Asomafo.
0: Ya sapon. And I'm going to say what I'm doing. Hey, but so we need a little. I answer me, Bonyumbi. Was it about last week in a Yenina Yasapon Kukujano Quina? Mranti be Cruce, Jumbi Dimano, and I'm sending you Mibiani Kanka Candy Boom, we tribute to what song, and then it was very nice, ain't he? Just enjoy it. Nafe Yanku and him, Edda Koku, and Nina Finso, Edda Georgie, Abu and Afinso, Edda Komia Police Penny, brother Yao Prince.
2: Princess Effa Yaba!
0: Ada Yemano Reid do nothing. So Madam Mary a comment. Brother Samuel a comment. Alidia and Kroma X lie. Brother Duba Fo. Papa Harini the all the Harry family in the church. Ada Insia Boache. Ada Kofi Insia. Brother Max Solo. So Madam Max was Eben Pa. Mami Juliana Mangwa. Ada Charles Wampi. Salima Sapon Fashion Center. Sister Ruth. J USA. Nothing. So Bafo was Sapon. The church. Muni na kase. Radio Juma Mode Monsa. Bata Hon. Hena Ma. My comfort watchy yado. Which actually will be a more be a chain. Let me be such a moon for me, dear.
3: Now, sweet.
0: Uncle Pond, the young quantity, and I'll just send a message. She'll be near Dinkomo. I ran to a neighbor, and I'll hear any channel wash it now. Oh. And yes, I'm good to hey, I'm going to be a nigga, pal. Because the little cats won't run share.
2: And you're precise effort.
0: You're late to share. Yes, you know, when you didn't say, people, when you're late, now you're upon America. When it's you are, me and you, no, yeah, na yeah, maybe you, or my to you, my boom, wabum. Yes, ready and come, baby, you move, yeah. Yes.

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I am not a indigenous woman by what if we see a woman, a teacher, and now Mark 16, 17 to 18, and none of your deep

Daniel, what in any action? Oh, my name, I would do watch it. On Yamiako, one on a radi funnish, nothing and sentry. It's me up here, our Yabrabu. I don't to phone in here. Minister, Kofi Bepra, Minister, Lady Lucy, Minister, Kwame Jedu, one on a bet suit. Now, Swiss, Sanya Bessian, made buffo, Ussifia, yet day. So when it's written, 30th May.

0: 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Tie, say what to a dear woman champion. 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
0: And Chelsea, Papa, your modern swag.

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2: Oh, TV or Bralumba demo. 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No, you're 4 years old. No, by phone pian. Many say, be my old dear mayor.
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1: TV Ben is the demo. That's even the main permission. I was all called J Smart Ventures. Now, what's the TV papa de Vermin?
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3: Wow.
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1: The beard and crank question for free. No more Yimu Namarino.
2: 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And yeah, TV now also won't pay your fan corny and cost one.
1: Crying into Mahonia.
2: Now, name sir, sir, call you fear now, a shame. Not cables and any papa. 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Ah, my one dear boy for more. Say Omoton casting in a Toyota Vet, Voxy, Camry, Corolla, Yaris, Hyundai, Sonata, Elantra, Santa Fe, any cars be out, baby at all. Or say, or saw and she say, Yama, no, me, you may two or more cabos.
1: And it's a baby, a fast necko.
2: Or make you quite cross, any etchy. Or what here for?
1: But I say, hey, yo,
2: me, Holy Mary Restaurant. Omona Bano, a year 0591 832 6555. Anna
1: 0543 350503.
2: G Smart Ventures. Ah, Mama Odo Asso. Me, you ain't go to TV or a

0: for a few rough one near a dance for. Afraid the energy up by Edia Maya, Ubia Munen, and your essence, a confluent for Nipa Bonifor or Hayana do the Somono, Pomujo Medina, Abari, and Ninja say, FKJ a work company limited, Abba Maya won at Toye, FKJ a way a new Medidisway, electrical house wiring, electrical motor rewinding, solar system installation and maintenance, air condition installation and maintenance, CCTV cameras or Yenina 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after generator repairs and installation, and any maintenance in Azono, Yaya at the Kahoo, general repairs, Yaya Babi Ninina, Sasa, so person and for Enfama Warno, Yabinina Kamakama, so person if you come a common name for winning and woman for my wife, Ninina Sony, Yaya, a warrior, say a honomo, and Tibomadia Sabah. Ewa tech a CCC junction so honomo. And now Freya Homa 2 4 years 0277 74 74 69 And I said 0559 86 27 46 Freya Naya no and Niguma na a comfort how a tunka influence. So FKJ a work company limited Paul Ramantem yes Sinedi Comfort.
1: Oh, Sashiwe, Akawado Dome.
2: Clinic. Yeah, by a say, be brame simu how ni na twitcha. Yeah, yes, scaling and polishing, tooth replacement, tooth extraction, braces, teeth whitening, root canal therapy, halitosis treatment, and yeah, simu how ni na. Kumase, yeah, wakasi station, why, yeah, ni farm of depot ni ne dish anymore, and a konongo say, yeah, be lady diner, our golf filling station, why. For 0539 839 335. Nature's Smile Dental Clinic. Just smile.
3: Hello.
4: Yeah, who you are saying?
3: Hey, yo.
4: Let's see how we.
3: Monsieur.
4: Che, who you baby?
3: David.
4: Yeah, you're my four. Na, and I'm not going to be back home. And I'm a dick.
3: Okay.
4: Yeah, you're my four.
3: Yeah, number two, one, I can say.
4: Yeah, my four, yeah, you're in the
3: night. Number two, one, oh, honey.
4: And who here, me din here, and I drew your baba on a tear, the amicatra we. Who's your name?
3: Me too.
4: And I drew your baba.

0: The NBA playoffs are underway, and now you can trade every game on Kalshi. 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On Kalshi, you're trading against other people in a live market. 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Trade on anything.
1: Oh yeah, ka. No, we all know being convincing.
2: Oh, boy.
1: Okay, on precise 105.9. Me bacha yampa, yampa. Say man of frame match in the chair, man manana. And I only eyes I watch a group of Ghana for one in Yajane. And the Super Roma 0559
2: 0559
1: And also, you have a foul, not your channel 0559 0559
2: 0559
1: Only eyes are watching group of Ghana for the Yajana. And I say, only Omo and Yajane.

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4: Yes, on Precise 105.9. Well, when you're here, and now only eyes are watching group of Ghana for the agenda. No, if I tell no one my ate, I want some much more on the brain. As I already said, say authentic. And I said, there will be a castle much more on and yet. Emotions and the passions, no more the yell. Debbie, authentic.

0: Wo community bi wo mantam bi na wo pese me no kasa yi ye be speed rams ni bi mama mo man panyifo asonte ana se ye be bi kura nam nante wa bi ene maba wa bi di omani abo mo wasafo hina kwotutu na me 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match and more check me man DJ Ike with my friend DJ Coco see debi debi debi debi when I saw watching group of Ghana for the adwene and that dear no dey be dey cross eh them pana be friend say ah and Brizik and the as a wea we dey as a wea na bododo we manum team bi and check my boy room now the update ni be abre o did hike Coco when me say 47 no e can be wo ade no e fra de be ho ntoma e wo survey 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
1: them say fancy
0: say
1: I don't follow. Oh, man, Frey, say you're a tuja. Ni yenye, you can say, Sueni bi. To the over can miss Miss Sue Fru.
0: And I page 47 a patch, I say, Bibri, ne nim quire fast with the from. As a well juman. Well juman, wife, when him say bosses and abbey. So I bought 12, I bought a real one, I bought 2, a real just with den. No, I fro, or do, eh, me will feel now. On him so well juman, pow, no, I fro, now, only petty binum. I said, Sir Cassel in a Cassabia, a door, a nipper, a and one a different one.
1: A boss,
0: a unya says you are unya be
1: crying and yabby, and the crying if so. It's
0: a page for 1 point.
1: And in Cassabia for my two. Yes, it's a 1 point.
0: The same, no, bet my cabby be a chill street. Etina, and Shamon would they buy, you know.
1: Let's say, yes, you can be. Remember, you're a kind of more.
0: Yeah, kind of more. And I'm saying, as I say, from 2024 to 2026, if you should move about patch, say, if you are seeing a worldwide, say, a man at a match in the chair, man. You can't see a new view. First, man, no, they are tagging, man.

0: Let me see.
1: 2 years come here, day and nimuin.
0: Let me see, boss.
1: And you should not trust a rare who say a man tough frame match.
0: Boss, when you be an hour, because I need the anesthesia of trust. So you to me say, when you be because, boss, why are you not banity? It says, so why would you be example? What a big Jeffrey?
1: That's a whole Jeffrey. It's your one of the bumble example, you be a rare.
0: But you know, maybe Fremia, name it. Ebe frame ya aina can you say e be na ya simi here na me na kwesha ideas but I say bra pa na be do ti
1: 47 no
0: tino tino tino
1: 47 no it is still only 47 100 crowns
0: we don't say be a telephone free
1: who say 47 na patch say oba ne oh be kasa in parables on kasa say odo area we dey say
0: tino tino tino tino avon frere se banku bi o se fo bi a eno yenwe
1: say on shutdown floor say bi a ade bi kura na ni chee bi a ono na kura na ade na o se da frose na o me fa mi chee we mame o me fa we mame as o pushi wa mo aba enye re se o ka chee o se
0: mi hu da de
1: be seven dey aba se se se no 51% and o mo ka na re odo awia we dey wa ma
0: let me see etie for name free
1: 0550 24 60 59 0550 24 60 59 right the mutual special sunye and at the gunpoint and some are on the brain you be na yene DJ Aika friend DJ Koko and say no now also so I didn't check any say also I didn't check any say oh ho a yampa 105.9 yeah I mean na na only omo ya jene Only a moya journey and
2: precise effort,
1: sir. Asset 2024 to 2026. Savvy not to the boise, and then she should move not to the boise in the abba. And yes, on precise 105.9. Mammy, she me first call about line so. Yes, she or no, no, so asem all the hello,
3: hello,
1: good morning.
3: Morning.
1: Me pa choka se free.
3: Eka sa play achievement in tado.
1: Okay, na me pa cho na dia sam na na ye she. Ye di no ma bebe na atuja.
3: Ah, dia me ma mo di tuja ni di se. Dada no na speak 25 26 ina. E be ba na wi ma du kra obi an kra so bra be ya di.
1: Sao.
3: David.
1: Atu ni save ni nya adwene se Aisha Wachi Group of Ghana di abase from 2024 to 2026. E man frame match kese che me ma no.
3: But it's a front line, very front front friend. I had the other day, almost ready.
1: Ah, oh, Patch, I said, for front line, we don't want in a fremo. But why not, Mr. Sebio, your live radio? So, why from friend, say, Biancho, because 47 a patch, I said, science in a dorsal. Oh, yes, sir, be chill. So, I own him say, Rihanna, where you want to be, Murphy, but all frail, and yes, sign a chill. And I said, I said, I said, our info on Ankasa Crown 51% in our frame match in a ray.
3: I'm a boy.
1: When could a man and can beat me about 2 months?
0: I'm gonna say free.
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1: I'm going to say, now with the Wadrin channel, Abba said the first caller, and they didn't need the Abano. Look, no, I had any. I saw no one here, could I see a crew, Pierre Crow Murphy, not a friend of Christ?
0: Maybe. I'm excited when you are. I can't create no. DJ Coco mention airtime. Say me die between frame you ra between frame me mukani na si bia me prebi say omre bi
1: e na no pam ya kan sem ya guma yi so
0: ah me say oba akro be fra kade kre no ewe me chen free kre
1: okay right on precise 105.9 na hersa rang guy baba uroma ye ne ne ba twetwe nkomo 51 after 11 still on precise 105.9 mutual special so and may I share room na yamong room na yeshe update and ewo ho ah ye de ma eye etiefo no pepa cho update ne basu nyina nsem yenu ade atudwa aka speed rams no ne ice are watching cup of Ghana de no frɛ na person do adwen kyerɛ ba ba bia ye befa na
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1: mi so papa
0: it bo she o hu se still you know still that so smart
1: ah mi so ma
0: eyi na e show am hu se o ko speak say obi di ade akobom
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2: Ujaya, baby, come on, and I need Pampa. You did the Amisramic,
0: I
2: should let you say, Roma,
1: but
2: you must see, I'm Belina.
0: I don't precise and update, you know, Mammy Fabim Row, Mammy Fabim Row, Abusiami Pacha, what do you want to go Ramu? Southeast Asia, and the Southeast part of Europe. You know, him say Russia and the Ukraine in Tokano 2023, and in Tokoy, Esha, see, Bessine. 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
0: 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Even America president kwa dina noa betum, stama Iran ne, America Israel war is 30 years. 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Ema Donald Trump betu to be my Iran. 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
2: Titanic.
0: Ema Ukraine fo kwa na e bro imagine o mo nte ase so. Me no kasa overnight ade be chen en Sunday en no ahoma chen. Ya Ukraine fo eto 500 drones na 500 drones no moto ye no the move 150 e dey money chere mu Moscow direct
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2: na manami poli
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2: aye
0: meza sakese e sawo Christian ne meza sakese a Russia to told you call Ukraine you know. After the Ukraine phone so your impact. 500 drones and 150 team enter a year Moscow there. You must say Ukraine phone like a come home papa. Because the casualty is on 14. Oh, Russia, my mom. What was that now? Authentic news. I'm the man. No, medical catch yourself. Update time. The man. The man with you. Precise 105. This way. The patch yourself. What do I come? And a dear tree. To say, who do you think in an a dear tree? Oh, shall I dear cost social media? And so that be a big and be a big mistake. Yes.
2: I don't know.
0: The religion, Baba, rum.
2: I don't know
0: the Christianity, Jews, Judea, or the Islamic, no baby, nanso.

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Sir, omutimi intercepted more than 150 drones from Moscow and kasa. That for them Putin then adrene say NATO for no omo kontokwa. Anya Ukraine for no omo kontokwa. Because say onoma bi wo onoma. Onu de onim say Russia Ukraine for current me nya sa de no. So me no wo kasa Kobe 2 months ni Ukraine for so ariata so pa. Eti kane no Zelensky are Ukraine president obetina on nam Saudi Arabia obehuno nam Italy obehuno nam Britain no

the friend is about to be aboard and the night here be so high. Uncle Rebel be a woman, the night here be so. Yana wafa ato Eddie Abo. Say, am I Russia mine abu huye pa? So on the old Nimse on the Nato. Still a woman bear no Nimse. 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

0: 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Egypt your mama bit say Jordan Syria Lebanon Saudi Arabia Morocco Sudan Congo come back pepa cha sama mama we nyina 1948 to 1949 no ejina wiase nyina ka say omo ntwe ana omo ntiasye ema Israel for 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your Christianity your Islam no omo de na Judea what you say omo ye Jews na bebre na nim different between a Jews and a Christian, Judea, no Christianity, no. Be it is how my mind me bomb din na a to bomb a catcher we are seeing that there be among my Israel sa state no more no there be and yet a honor a so motina baby come back and talk a case here a swy din din din it a 1949 yes
1: you are the one
0: am I including Egypt, you know, Bekan, Saudi Arabia,
1: come
0: home. Then, maybe I say, a year day, and now Egypt, 7th of October, Ebano, on the 4th of October, no, on Mwankasa, Egypt, in Ankasa, Eko, Israel, with Tresa, on the Philadelphia corridor, no, among who say, Kufukobi, River Hoba, na Israel, for Ninshay, I asked to train on me, you are 3 days' time. And on the 7th of October 2023, no, some massacre, no, ekosi wo Egypt, meno kase Israel, mamu ho. 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What you say? Ne sa ma man na ankasa etwa no ho ema airspace. Se America for ni Israel for emegina so fan strike Iran. Abusu ade me kan I think say oh yeah you get me. E dey re be ba o ma bi ti say Saudi Arabia. Ebe mani airspace America for meje, and fan strike Iran for. Emma, my trophy, the case is a catcher, say, a boy be back on every one to 1979. Ah, Ayatollah regime, a bar, menoka say, a man Irano. You won't pay for the beer or what regime Nankasano. They are not trusted, a moon trusted regime. No, a Timinoka say, baby, and said DJ Franzi, Oba. Ebi a Iran for our seminal ya more. Now, when I see US for no more, my mouth, quam or bow room, more bit your monsem. 12 days war, yes, a casualty is baby, I'm more Israel. Coher buildings are Iran a seno. Coher no more Iran a seno or Israel. Now, some media space, some more mouth, quiet cram, I'm a kahuasem. Menoka say you were Iran from Penophobia, money Mossad for no. A year Israel intelligent for no. Ah, my dear, Omu Yen Shemu de Bre Israel for no. Amuno or Macabo, me one. I am one. I'm uncommodity, dear Ecoso. Then two people say, I had the crown as Ampenu for Israel for a cool Muninano, or Mu baby or Mochiwo. Yes, sir, my mom for motions and so sad to call you. Oh, my canoe several times with our numbers. I was out, you may dear ways to say. What do I come in a room? What do Reggie be room? You will be a fellow. And the end, I can't be a can. I branch any frame if we sound quarry and not that area. How Cassano made you know one? I was no. Send a young church and no more be one chain pebuma. M1.

on precise 105.9 FM. Abuja, me no ka say, ukwa Israel memu ha. Na the way a oman ne tie no. Na your oman kite kite kite kite, enipa be 3 million oman o. So so ne Israel for no, e keka ko 10 million of population. 10 million population na omoke kanko. 1948 Israel Arab War no. Obebu sa say e dia na e free mobile at time of it no NS e dia en e buy. Me no ka say na Israel omo territory sa no omo wo. Na Grand Heights. 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

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And I'm at to me boss na me cheche no mamu kra manfo pa. Wo de bo 1967 wo phone so. Wo gadget bi akra wa beti media wura wi ase nyina no wura ho a bo 1967 says they war. Bro, bro, 1967 says there's one Israel a fight a man Egypt Abium Jordan Syria Samuel Miansa on Israel and no Mukurie no I want a man Israel a capture West Bank East Jerusalem and East Jerusalem no omo Jeffrey a year Jordan for her. Yes. Golden Heights. I'm with Jeffrey. I yes, see ya. Israel for no, I see baby. I no crying. Talk. I'm cooking. From 1948.

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1: Because nobody is speaking for somebody. Obi anwa or kabi bi mo obi. Obi anwa. Now the woman is saying that Iran stories na be be be be no. Iran of one they do a more stories about Montino. Ebe kase one with the US for IME. One with the Israel. Israel medical ka. Omo ya cash out is be bre o. One in buildings I say. Oh, even Jerusalem cry. Now some people on media na no catch omo say. And to kwa na ya kono nya Montino to kwa. Emo bia ko jina ko keka nsem bia na so Iran fo no de omo de beba abontene abeka amu person party it is say ye nya stories be brain free US e ho no ma na 12 days wo yitwa ya America started say omo strike Iran omo steel companies omo normal kesia kesia bomb mentehyehye from ne ye omo person omo say say ni nyina no. And as a Gulf countries, you know, Oman, Bahrain, Kuwait, Qatar, UAE, mono. You see, Omototo, and Omako, no, Oman, your cash out is Bia Ohana.
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1: An American, because a military amakobo bon was her base, you know. They will not come out to say, oh, my mom, oh, your media, oh, now, oh, from Mumu and Kasa. 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

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Nan so I didn't know AC. A quiet bend a bit for so a bit my preventy. And now quiet din din din on. But that is end of crack. And so, and we'll send it as a two point. Menoka say Lebanon, any Israel talk about your cousin of Gusu Jamu din din din. 45 days of ceasefire. America said they are more mumienu. Na announcement ne ba ye na Hezbollah ne to rocket at the call Israel northern part of Israel amoto ko ye no be si ne casualties aba ye hu enu bi na me ya na me educate bebre na sent ko na ma mo for motions ne Israel I make say Hezbollah some more Lebanon afaya missiles to northern part of Israel. Saka so say okuni posa ye de yenim. Na so ceasefire no e na so pepepe no. Me no ka say Israel for no akuni pa biensa. Sisi e wo Palestinian man mu. And the media na nya kwan dia beto to okko all over. For conference 27 okko Jazeera, okko all the top websites na. E de da ho. 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
1: Mr. Demo, same. Now, Mr. TV or Bralumba Demo.
2: Oh, TV or Bralumba Demo. Now, the Musson crown. No, your phone, no, no, by phone pier. Then you say, Bimra, what the mayor?
1: And then you say, but what's a TV for BS Demo?
2: TV, see them.
1: TV, Ben, see them more. That's even the main permission. I was all called Jess Mad Ventures. Now, what's the TV, Papa de Bremen?
2: And then I show it to you.
1: I'm glad I'm a minute.
2: Mamma, hey, Jess Mad Ventures.
3: Wow.
2: Hey, let's just see a coa. You bet your free gato. Hey, let's just say, young for young coin, because you'll be free.
1: Be a damn question for free, man, no, my Yimuna Marino.
2: Hey, I press in the SM. Hey, I'm to flat screens from 24 inches to 85 inches. Wow. I'm to oven, rice cookers, kettle, blenders, iron. Whoa. Selling van. My selling van that bought is air conditioning. I'm to decoders. That's how I install it. DSTV, Go TV, Multi TV, Canal Plus, and need the kick. So I'm also here swapping. And yeah, TV now also won't pay. Yeah, fan corny and cost one.
1: Crying into Mahonia.
2: Now, him said, sir, call you fear now. I see him. Not cables and an air papa. And yeah, I'm to win in a view. I'm to socket, plugs in the kick. Toyota Vets, Voxy, Camry, Corolla, Yaris, Hyundai, Sonata, Elantra, Santa Fe, any cars be out, baby at all. Or say, or saw and she say, yeah, more no, me, yeah, Juma, may you two are more
1: and it's a baby, you're fast in the cocoa.
2: I'm a chill coin cross, and yet you, oh,
1: but I say, yeah,
2: me, Holy Mary Restaurant. Oh, my number, no, 0591-832655. Anna
1: 0543-350503.
2: J Smart Ventures. Ah, Mama, Odo Asso. Me, you ain't going to be a Lumba Dev.
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5: 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Name Dr. Dijan Fia, Dr. Tam Dasu, ya wa dami dima fu herba hospital anono. 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

precise 105.9. Yeah, said Danny Yim Yom Gunsa, Mundiasa, Mundiasa, Mundiasa. Brasson say a day, health and safety, no, every war. And Sana quickly, my memory said, birthday, birthday, we. If you mean Casa Meho, me offer say papa, mommy. Emanuela Opoku, a.k.a. Ella. Happy, happy birthday.

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1: Me adomo a mo anti anti milling kan ye bibia an ene me na maheda ye ni bibi na ja anti vili me chia ba bia u bia me ma belated happy mother's day dog wa me mu akwa ba bia me fa cho na ho ye die
2: ho ye pa
1: en na topic a ye ba bi suin before se ye be koso no what say you treat this topic we
2: what pa
1: pass okay
2: now say say the can kind nipa the would ntimi nja aduane di da
1: the
2: would no say and tia say amade would ni me na want ntimi and di no kwa pass wa na akofa how bro but na wan dwen say eno mum na na pese beye na pese beye papa so we hunu ye bia na akoye bone
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2: yo
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1: any kind of pay,
2: I can't pay, Mama, a coin, but no, do be deem of na man, no.
1: Sir,
2: fruitful fruit be cry, near friend a pen.
1: Hey,
2: you can't pay beer, what confuse Bruni, what confuse will be a when him a beer pay ankasa.
1: Shake, what win him, sir? Hey,
2: will be deem, dear ma,
1: it's a pen, I did you know.
2: Okasa pay, a fruitful fruit be cry, different fruit all together. 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
0: 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Na ye pair, me this a shake being be my pair, and Casano.
1: Yeah, I about precise FMA, ye the pair no, a be out to home from one of your Facebook no, avocado, no, you get to home.
0: Yes, when they are avocado,
1: when they are avocado,
0: pair and cast our honor, shaking ya, and back to one or the back to our man coming to bed, Japan, very clear.
1: Shake, Bomodiana, a ye pepper, no,
0: yes,
1: na what pair is avocado in the wing and is a capper, no, Nanka, young fan to honor. Yet ye are for no more in Facebook, no, or monsieur.
0: Yes,
1: Victor Enso or her in life on Facebook, or say, yes, you do all keep it up, Victor. Yet ya, I believe, say, Mamefa, Frafra, and Tiao Kakra, Wuntanga, La Wane, Midiria, say, Mohoya Pa, Auntie, Victor, Michiao, say, oh, Victor Enso. 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
1: oh long okay time. 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
0: Excellent.
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0: no pepe.
1: Yeah. 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I mean by chop country I was no now one moment. It either said Denmark and I said Switzerland. I forgotten baby or no. Okay, live on Facebook, Madam Agnes Mensa, nyankopon in Shaupa. 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
2: 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Sanity.
1: Your mammy, Agnes Mensa, na a day, the message, Abano, and while my young who said, your doctor, Ekano. Ayano kure. In fact, doctor, yenina me okay min kasi yenina. Meme dear. Me nim se ye wo different food to go ha. Your friend a pair. And you pardon do na gana I say dear, may you sure say
0: nim no.
1: So what I say. May you sure say 99% population of Ghanaians.
0: Ghana
1: has say no dear nim say. Where in your friend a pair?
0: Yes. Di
1: egu market ya yiya ya pemu edidi ampesi edidi to ani yiya eno na your friend pe
0: eti egu said that the chemistry of food is very very important said the nipa your wo DNA wo ho no said nipa bia wo ne DNA say o DNA no we say o maame no say o maame no papa maame no papa so o monso de be say o monso maame no papa chain bi ne na mu ne eko sana plants fruits vegetables and so every living thing be a on the DNA line. Every single living thing on a specific name, on a specific genus be our name mudeba. And who do be the more be a ema a bit me cra ma o dia a bit me atwa from. Go ye bob pair some fast wa a different from ye can avocado no so emphasis. See be an awate see a can pair some fast so be bree and I cotto
1: avocado na woody.
0: O dia the for fro. When to woody no
1: yasa emphasis on it was
0: no Samson ye can avocado one emphasis on the or the cotope na woody and so we're getting wrong. When tea once again the right time mre papa pa ye didi avocado ye gana
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1: Yeah.
0: Ah, kono pa.
1: That's an okay combination.
0: Combination do. Then ya na watch so to try to grab ya nche ya. 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
0: twa ya na the pair be say yare bebre ntino mani be say dey betena say
1: dey beti ase no
0: o the right on say every football wonderful every football field be ya no wonderful.
1: Na we pair ni katia na.
0: Say pair no no.
1: Pair ni biscuits.
0: Ah, wrap ni
1: katia. Ni katia.
0: Yes.
1: Momra Facebook na momra mehwe. 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Obi di odi fa biscuits ni katia.
0: Avocado de na chance e kura na nam.
1: Ah, nti di we nyina ye behwe. Na dog a che ye mu say eye. And I say enye. Precise 105.9. Mon join you on Facebook, Precise FM / TV. Na yen share. Na most of some fa mo comment here then. Emra. Okay. Dog mbacho bit me out to
0: me na me yen fat to be said that I said oh a football team. Players 11 now home can say do a mob boss over 100 crap.
1: Yeah.
0: Out of 11 no. Say okay say keeper not some went to the neck of body defense. You bet him a share. For not to the position.
1: Yeah.
0: For striker jina position. 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
1: Dear dog, can you dear? We say, you know, we are waiting here, and I'll be very much. Eight and seven, a dog will take
0: you now, him one. And as I say, no, letter. Oh, yeah, why didn't I watch a simple remedy? Nipper be full, no, boy, I do so. By doctors and so I do so.
1: Yes, and yes, and I said, dear,
0: so I say, dear, nipper, I've been more, and machines are by all your hair, I am ready to say first, no. But and then yare no do an e do so abro machines no so abro doctors no so with simple reason excellent remedy na da hon with the reason being that the right way they did no ni asasan sesa no ye no 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
1: Mumra Facebook Precise FM / TV. Na mumeche pay no avocado no dear ye didi shit nyango for himself. Say ye kind and I say you have to say hey I quite good shake ya myself that say dog so ye di pear and as avocado e di body and pisi ye di avocado e di anwamu
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1: san your mawe person ka o fa no ba ko mi say na topic ni dey bia ni ye
0: very very fantastic topic
1: na nyame adom a ye beto aso
0: that I onim se sia no me person me ye person ye kinkreti police station bia yeah dey bache wrong eating habits
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1: pa record asem dog.
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1: Kama na
2: controversial
1: na yen fankoma Ghana police say
2: amon sha se
1: wa you be hun say who di awache ni pe bia no say Ghana police be che because e drug abuse
2: yes e food abuse
1: and e eating abuse
2: yes food abuse
1: food abuse
2: obey yare e be create obey to obey fullness be creating to by all means one way obey strike with sugar level or digestive system be basa one bloatia obey your digestive issues high acidity be ba ya 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
2: 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Once again, we the pair has said they actually no. The anongkwa that's what the vegetable salad. Obe yam, and the akam obe yam anongkwa. No what the did is said the udi koko no. Ito debi anu ahiti muka krebi. Now the ahiti muka krebi. 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
1: Who ahiti ye a pair?
2: Pair no. Obe odi obi adi spoon be mi mi aso. Na. What can the jacket to
1: say? The better than the cuckoo, and
2: cry. My Jan can either say, Sano, Opera say, and we had the mawa or the lemon can crap it. So,
1: would the pair with the abreno?
2: Yes.
1: Would they at Reno be me, I am an
2: imre?
1: Now, would they see Jasuka cray?
2: See Janos and I be and Suka craw at the enemy. Now, do you see so? Now, chinchin lemon can cray be goom. A yes, say it, I know, I see. 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
0: Wow. Yeah, bia, either say or they can be beyond you. Once I'm ready, my fast. So I'm for be and come on with dear non quine. No, I say, yes, sir.
1: You can say,
0: or so when you're free, and then it or they be out, they can be beyond. So I'm fun can be beyond with dear non quine. Not one did not do I and a bark one fruit, no, the baby be December co, any baby be can one. I was at so aunt, so so any baby or an allergic reaction or no man. If it's my son, a pair so avocado no, our oil, a womb, your avocado oil or maybe our oil no, a reacted to in the system.
1: Okay, or the abasa, it doesn't matter what time I take it.
0: Okay.
1: Should I stop taking it?
0: Yes, and my name stop minimum. One thing I do so now time and also any important minimum. On her and who say, Bia, and Uncle Anne Odi or the Mako or the year vegetables become one canon or ye. My name Fan Candrian, said the Achana, my Nindi, and on some quasi at Chanko, the unfound the Mako Kakrama Kahon. I ya oil Kakraso, whom said the American garlic acid. Oh, in lauric acid, or sa oil, Obu or ever reacted to dick to a beer. It's okay, sister.
1: Okay. So there is difference between avocado and pear. A tiki bomb so I tiki say wouldn't mwa and eddy a woman. How can I stop eating and one more ne pear?
0: It's a police.
1: Hey boy. Lizzie. yeah, the local parliament. I say, wow, baby and one more pay piano according to Doctor Yapo Consular. Or say I say I'm a police for you because who did you wrongly?
0: Wrong.
1: Did you wrong as well? Imagine Bonnie Boat.
0: Bonnie Boat.
1: Doctor, I said, more work on no. It's a more moody and one money pay. More moody body and pissy. Yeah, son, sonny pay. Now, must I do Kobe at Tono? Movies a muya man for a corner. More moody gabins. A tokus ya turn chain. As I did pay gusso. Moon, I jump on you too. Because Moon did ye. Dog, I guess I'm not
0: a pepper and I make a good.
1: Wait to me, Alfred. 0559 246 0559 0559 246 0559. Okay, well, what's that? Your basset with rice and ampicy. What do you want? Dog, yeah, sure. Wait, dear now, the Ben, watch him say, pay. Ube dear, say, dinner no pan.
0: Yes,
1: okay. So dudu was saying and I was say obi because we di pay bia no odi
0: yes
1: baako mienu anamiansa
0: excellent that say enon ko na person odi e de ya obi bia every enai e ba be si half of baako obeti mi edi nti we say ohwe mu a na ye aduane ampa no ti say body wa fa body e beti mienu no watwetwem 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amiensa, or where a son of Bacum, you know. Ah, a beba best ever to sap, see a pepper per mano, and no bits me. 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It's so I said, then cried out, I saw a brosua, a miensa, quite nine a year, genawa, to wait my debacle. 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
1: about
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0: 97 year me fe pa
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0: excellent recipe I want any carrot mommy
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1: 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Well, moon, moon, moon, moon, moon, moon, moon, moon, moon, moon, moon, moon, moon, moon, moon, moon, moon, moon, moon, moon, moon, moon, moon, moon, moon, moon, moon, moon, moon, moon, moon, moon, moon, moon, moon, moon, and the dog, my chomp, a time, no, with well room, and so I no, yet tearful, who don't eat, Yanko Pon, and Shop, I idea for your time. I was supposed to close at 3 o'clock, yes. 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
0: Wow,
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3: Fridge man, no more you na marino.
4: Oh no, the prince in the same me. Hey, I'm talking flat screens from 24 inches to 85 inches. Wow, I'm talking oven, rice cookers, kettle, blenders, iron. Whoa, ceiling fan. Me per ceiling fan, the body is air conditioned. I'm talking decoders, as I install it. DSTV, Go TV, Multi TV, Canal Plus, and need the kick. So I'm also here swapping. And the TV now also won't pay the fan corner and cost one.
3: Crying into my own ya.
4: Now, name sir, so I call you fear now, a shame. Not cables and an air, papa. And yet, what to win in a bio? A moton socket, a blocks in a dear kicker. Ah, my one dear bio for more. Say, I'm a ton casting in a Toyota Vet, Voxy, Camry, Corolla, Yaris, Hyundai, Sonata, Elantra, Santa Fe, any cars be out, baby at all. Or say, or Sawa, and she say, yeah, ma, one, no, me, you might make two more cabos.
3: I mean, to baby a fast neck of
4: all. I'm a chill coin cross, eh, and yet you. Oh, what here for?
3: But I say, yeah,
4: me, Holy Mary Restaurant. Oh, my number, no, a 0591-832655. Anna
3: 0543-350503.
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8: have you brushed your teeth
7: really
8: Nature Smile Dental Clinic ye ba ye say ye be bro me si how ni na Twitcher. Yeah, yeah, scaling and polishing, tooth replacement, tooth extraction, braces, teeth whitening, root canal therapy, halitosis treatment, and yeah, same how we need now. Kumase, yeah, wakasi station wa, yeah, ne farm milk depot ni ne dish anymore. And akonongozi, yeah, bed lady diner, awa go filling station wa. For 0539-839-335. 0539-839-335. 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Just smile.
9: Obiaso da ya wo sofa wo nemum Dr. Dugem fie Dr. Tam da so ya wo da medima fo herbal hospital no no ono de da ya onyankopon so no no wo da enua ani haba ma wo de sayare di kire no ambeso banfa so magana nyina
10: eyampa wo ebubuafo ni stroke 40 apo enante ema won na wo ni yare ehuade it's not panic
9: still diabetes hypertension prostate malaria echre se yare bia e da so ye tatia e wo Dr. Dugem fie ani so be se agidi wo wuo ani de asie no
11: na mema mo connection no afo
9: Hey, Doctor, pige mo ma sese binum die chekure.
11: Awo so die onyus kabia. 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
9: Apart from Kumasi branch, yeah, wo Kumasi agogo. Obsid Government Hospital no. Any enkran dia wo pokua sin ba yira kwan so no. Bitima for Herbal Hospital asanya branch foforo kra. E wo takwa esaman kakra ba. Community Center area hwa. Bibia ni afre 0244 774282 ana 0500 727215. Udima for ne hwa.
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